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0: 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Gotta love fall, and we're celebrating the 100th season of Beaver football. And we'll kick it off this Thursday with the season home opener under the lights, Jed Anderson Stadium. 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And then it's the Corner Bar pregame show, 5:30. Beaver football against Michigan Tech kickoff at 6. 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
6: River City's weather. Mainly cloudy tonight with a slight chance for showers. Lows around 60, winds out of the northwest, 8 to 15 miles per hour. High temperatures reach up to 78 tomorrow. Mainly cloudy skies expected. Lows level off around 52 tomorrow night. Mainly clear skies. That's your forecast. I'm weatherology meteorologist Paul Trombley. Get the latest weather updates online at MinnesotaDailyWeather.com. Currently 66.
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0: 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Blue Water, Allen's Point, Yacht Rock Favorites, and the Empty Cooler Band this Friday night starting at 5:30. 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
10: River City's weather.
11: Mainly cloudy tonight with a slight chance for showers. Lows around 60, winds out of the northwest, 8 to 15 miles per hour. High temperatures reach up to 78 tomorrow. Mainly cloudy skies expected. Lows level off around 52 tomorrow night. Mainly clear skies. That's your forecast. I'm weatherology meteorologist Paul Trombley. Get the latest weather updates online at minnesotadailyweather.com. Currently 66.
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7: River City's weather.
8: Lows around 60 tonight under partly cloudy skies with a slight chance of thunderstorms. Northwest winds 8 to 15 miles per hour. Daytime highs approaching 78 tomorrow. Sunshine mixed with clouds at times. Lows level off around 52 tomorrow night. And that's your forecast. I'm weatherology meteorologist Paul Frombly. Get the latest weather updates online at MinnesotaDailyWeather.com. Right now, it's 66 degrees.
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9: River City's weather. Lows around 60 tonight under partly cloudy skies with a slight chance of thunderstorms. Northwest winds 8 to 15 miles per hour. Daytime highs approaching 78 tomorrow. Sunshine mixed with clouds at times. Lows level off around 52 tomorrow night. And that's your forecast. I'm weatherology meteorologist Paul Frombly. Get the latest weather updates online at MinnesotaDailyWeather.com. Right now, it's 66 degrees.
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0: 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Season track championship on the line coming up this Sunday. 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It's been a great class all season long, and it's a battle here at the end of the season. Three awesome drivers for the championship: Hunter Weeks, Carter Matthews, and Josh Bolio. Hornets, Chad Reller, and Aiden Kessler, and Logan Delaney, and Superstocks defending track champion Dalton Carlson against a hot Cameron LaBelle. It's this Sunday night, Season Track Championship, Bemidji Speedway. 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
5: 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It is caught for a touchdown. Beavers with a quick answer. 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
6: River City's weather. Partly cloudy tonight with a slight chance for storms. Lows dip down to about 59. Northwesterly winds 8 to 15 miles per hour. Sunshine mixed with clouds at times again tomorrow. Daytime highs approaching 78. Clear skies tomorrow night. Lows level off around 52. That's your forecast. I'm weatherology meteorologist Paul Trombley. Get the latest weather updates online at minnesotadailyweather.com. Currently 65.
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4: Let us begin. What, where, why, or when? I take offense to pussycats hanging in the lion's den.

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In about 4 seconds, let me teach you what's gonna speak. 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I

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7: River City's weather. Partly cloudy tonight with a slight chance for storms. Lows dip down to about 59. Northwesterly winds 8 to 15 miles per hour. Sunshine mixed with clouds at times again tomorrow. Daytime highs approaching 78. Clear skies tomorrow night. Lows level off around 52. That's your forecast. I'm weatherology meteorologist Paul Trombley. Get the latest weather updates online at minnesotadailyweather.com. Currently 65.
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0: 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Gotta love fall, and we're celebrating the 100th season of Beaver football. And we'll kick it off this Thursday with the season home opener under the lights, Jed Anderson Stadium. 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And then it's the Corner Bar pregame show, 5:30. 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
1: River City's weather.
2: Lows level off around 59 tonight under partly cloudy skies. Northwesterly winds 8 to 15 miles per hour. Sunshine mixed with clouds at times again tomorrow. High temperatures reach up to 78. Lows level off around 52 tomorrow night. Clear skies. And that's your forecast. I'm weatherology meteorologist Paul Frombly. Get the latest weather updates online at MinnesotaDailyWeather.com. Currently 64.
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1: River City's weather.
2: Lows level off around 59 tonight under partly cloudy skies. Northwesterly winds 8 to 15 miles per hour. Sunshine mixed with clouds at times again tomorrow. High temperatures reach up to 78. Lows level off around 52 tomorrow night. Clear skies. And that's your forecast. I'm weatherology meteorologist Paul Frombly. Get the latest weather updates online at MinnesotaDailyWeather.com. Currently 64.
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0: 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It's been a great class all season long, and it's a battle here at the end of the season. Three awesome drivers for the championship. Hunter Weeks, Carter Matthews, and Josh Bolio. Hornets, Chad Reller, and Aiden Kessler, and Logan Delaney, and Superstocks defending track champion Dalton Carlson against the hot Cameron LaBelle. 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
4: River City's weather. Lows level off around 59 tonight under mainly cloudy skies. Northwesterly winds 8 to 15 miles per hour. Daytime highs approaching 78 tomorrow. Sunshine mixed with clouds at times. Lows level off around 52 tomorrow night. Clear skies. And that's your forecast. I'm weatherology meteorologist Paul Frombly. Get the latest weather updates online at MinnesotaDailyWeather.com. Right now, it's 63 degrees.
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0: 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It's the final race before the chase. NASCAR Sprint Cup and O'Reilly Series heading to Florida this weekend. 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It's the race before the chase, Friday and Saturday at Daytona. 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
7: River City's weather. Lows level off around 59 tonight under mainly cloudy skies. Northwesterly winds 8 to 15 miles per hour. Daytime highs approaching 78 tomorrow. Sunshine mixed with clouds at times. Lows level off around 52 tomorrow night. Clear skies. And that's your forecast. I'm weatherology meteorologist Paul Frombly. Get the latest weather updates online at MinnesotaDailyWeather.com. Right now, it's 63 degrees.
8: We're kicking off another 30-minute river block of rock. Yeah, yeah, yeah. 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

0: 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It's the 100th season of Beaver football, and their home opener is coming up Thursday night under the lights. 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
7: Lows dip down to about 59 overnight under mainly cloudy skies. Winds out of the northwest, 8 to 15 miles per hour. Daytime highs approaching 78. Wednesday, sunshine mixed with clouds at times. Clear skies Wednesday night, lows level off around 52. That's your forecast. I'm weatherology meteorologist Paul Trombley. Get the latest weather updates online at MinnesotaDailyWeather.com. Currently 63.
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3: River City's weather.
4: Lows dip down to about 59 overnight under mainly cloudy skies. Winds out of the northwest, 8 to 15 miles per hour. Daytime highs approaching 78. Wednesday, sunshine mixed with clouds at times. Clear skies Wednesday night. Lows level off around 52. That's your forecast. I'm weatherology meteorologist Paul Trombley. Get the latest weather updates online at MinnesotaDailyWeather.com. Currently 63.
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7: River City's weather.
8: Lows dip down to about 59 overnight under mainly cloudy skies. Winds out of the northwest, 8 to 15 miles per hour. Daytime highs approaching 78. Wednesday, sunshine mixed with clouds at times. Clear skies Wednesday night. Lows level off around 52. That's your forecast. I'm weatherology meteorologist Paul Trombley. Get the latest weather updates online at MinnesotaDailyWeather.com. Right now, it's 64 degrees.
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2: 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Handoff, fake handoff, thrown high in the air. It is caught for a touchdown. Beavers with a quick answer. Sam Connie, the H-back.
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6: River City's weather.
7: Lows dip down to about 59 overnight under mainly cloudy skies. Winds out of the northwest, 8 to 15 miles per hour. Daytime highs approaching 78. Wednesday, sunshine mixed with clouds at times. Clear skies Wednesday night. Lows level off around 52. That's your forecast. I'm weatherology meteorologist Paul Trombley. Get the latest weather updates online at MinnesotaDailyWeather.com. Right now, it's 64 degrees.
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0: 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We're celebrating the 100th season of Beaver Football. 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We're going to be there, of course, with our Lakes Market tailgate party at Diamond Point. 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
5: Mainly cloudy
6: overnight
5: with a slight chance of rain showers.
6: Lows dip down to about 59.
5: Northwest winds
6: 8 to 15 miles per hour.
5: Daytime highs approaching 77.
6: Wednesday,
5: sunshine mixed with clouds at times.
6: Lows level off around 51.
5: Wednesday night, mainly clear. That's your forecast. I'm weatherology meteorologist Paul Trombley. Get the latest weather updates online at minnesotadailyweather.com. Right now, it's 63 degrees.
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0: 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Here's how you get in to win. We want to hear your favorite dog story. It'll get read on the air. And that's going to get you in to win. We need the name of the dog, the breed of the dog, and, of course, your contact information. You can email that right now to studio@wmisfm.com.
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10: River City's weather. Mainly cloudy
11: overnight
10: with a slight chance of rain showers. Lows dip down to about 59. Northwest winds 8 to 15 miles per hour. Daytime highs approaching 77. Wednesday, sunshine mixed with clouds at times. Lows level off around 51. Wednesday night, mainly clear. That's your forecast. I'm weatherology meteorologist Paul Trombley. Get the latest weather updates online at minnesotadailyweather.com. Right now, it's 63 degrees.
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9: Lows level off around 59 overnight under overcast skies. Winds out of the northwest, 8 to 15 miles per hour. Highs level off around 77 Wednesday. Sunshine mixed with clouds at times. Lows level off around 51 Wednesday night. Mainly clear skies. And that's your forecast. I'm weatherology meteorologist Paul Frombly. Get the latest weather updates online at MinnesotaDailyWeather.com. Right now, 63.
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0: 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Get to the Speedway this weekend. It's track championship time. It all happens Sunday and brought to you by Red's Racing Supplies. 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
4: River City's weather.
5: Lows level off around 59 overnight under overcast skies. Winds out of the northwest, 8 to 15 miles per hour. Highs level off around 77 Wednesday. Sunshine mixed with clouds at times. Lows level off around 51 Wednesday night. Mainly clear skies. And that's your forecast. I'm weatherology meteorologist Paul Frombly. Get the latest weather updates online at MinnesotaDailyWeather.com. Right now, 63.
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4: River City's weather. Here's your weatherology forecast, brought to you by Ag Country. Sunshine mixed with clouds at times today, with daytime highs approaching 77. Northwest winds 10 to 15 miles per hour. Lows level off around 51 tonight, mainly clear skies. And that's your forecast. I'm weatherology meteorologist Paul Frombly. Get the latest weather updates online at MinnesotaDailyWeather.com. Right now, it's 63 degrees.
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5: Here's your weatherology forecast, brought to you by Ag Country. Sunshine mixed with clouds at times today, with daytime highs approaching 77. Northwest winds 10 to 15 miles per hour. Lows level off around 51 tonight, mainly clear skies. And that's your forecast. I'm weatherology meteorologist Paul Frombly. Get the latest weather updates online at MinnesotaDailyWeather.com. Right now, it's 63 degrees.
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1: Here's a little gal that I know you're going to really learn to love because she's a fine singer and one of the finest little gals that I've ever met. Let's give her a great big welcome as she sings a song that she had a big hit on called Dumb Blonde. She ain't no dumb blonde, though. Pretty Miss Dolly Parton. How about it?

0: We are grieving as a nation. In fact, the world is grieving the death of Dolly Parton. And it was such a shock, partly because I thought Dolly was a goddess and immortal. Devastated. Absolutely devastated. I have seen so many people say, I've never cried tears for someone I didn't know before. But Dolly was the best of us. You know, Lamar?
1: Yeah.
0: She was the best of us in terms of not just talent and just raw sheer talent and charisma, but a heart a million
1: her
0: times bigger than
1: was
0: she was. Yeah.
1: Always great.
0: And you know, my family, we go together as a family to Dollywood every year. It's our big family thing. In this household, we are Dolly Parton people. And our hearts, like yours, are broken. Listen to this.
2: My name is Brian Seaver, son of Cassie Parton, and I am representing the Parton and Owens family today, announcing the passing of my Aunt Dolly, Rebecca Parton Dean, sister, sis, Aunt Granny to one generation and Gigi to the next. This video announcement is something Dolly asked of me years ago before I fully absorbed it as a future reality. As her head of security for more than two decades, a role my father Larry held before me, I have imagined the heaviness of this moment, but haven't truly felt it until now. It is an honor that is mixed with absolute pride and great sadness. But sadness lies with us, not with Dolly. Dolly has lived in the light and is in the arms of Jesus, surely met by Carl, her parents, and countless others who have watched her and longed for her to meet them in the heavens. I first went on the road with Dolly as a kid, getting a taste of the road life in the early 1980s. Dolly opened doors not just for me, but for her entire family to reach the potential we didn't even know was possible. Dolly also opened doors for generations of singers, songwriters, musicians, and dreamers from every walk of life and across every continent. By her example, we believed that anything was possible. She never saw a door she couldn't open, and the doors she opened made and changed history. My family and I have shared a lifetime of beautiful memories with Dolly, but so have you. She has always been on your television, your record player, your CD, and on your phone playlist, becoming an extended part of your family, whether you liked it or not. Our family and the team she has entrusted with her legacy will work diligently to ensure her spirit will live with us forever. Dolly was a farmer, just like her daddy. He farmed the soil, she farmed songs and happiness. Dolly called me and said she wants to rest in a beautiful bed of plush cotton because after a life wearing heavy rhinestones, she finally deserves to be comfortable and have some rest. Rest in peace, Aunt Dolly, Aunt Granny, Gigi. May God bless Dolly Parton, and may God bless you all. She will always love you.
3: I hope life treats you kind.

But when I heard it, my heart just stopped. 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People relate to that song in so many ways. When it went into the music part where she said, and I honestly thought I was going to have a heart attack. It was one of the most overwhelming.

0: 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You don't know this part now. Working 9 to 5.
1: What a way to make a living. You know, I love what I do. I always feel like I need to do more. I want to give more. I want to do more. So I don't know. It's a lot for,
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1: No, I'll never retire.
2: You won't?
1: Unless I was sick or my husband was sick. I've always said that. I would definitely. But as long as the Lord lets me be on my feet and my mind, and if I can keep my voice, then I'm going to do it.
2: Because you love it?
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2: Yeah.
1: I can't imagine my life without my music. I mean, I love what I do. I love my job.
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5: Fox News, I'm CJ Papa. Dolly Parton dies at the age of 80. Her family said following her brief battle with cancer, she just wasn't a singer.
6: No, I'm just screaming at my husband. I can do that anytime.
5: That from the movie Steel Magnolias, her nephew Brian Seaver.
7: Dolly called me and said she wants to rest in a beautiful bed of plush cotton because after a life wearing heavy rhinestones, she finally deserves to be comfortable and have some rest.
5: President Trump ordering flags lower to honor the country music legend. Interim South Carolina Senator Darlene Graham holds off Congressman Ralph Norman in the special runoff election. She'll run for her late brother Lindsey Graham's open seat in the U.S. Senate in November.
8: Thank you, Lindsey, for your service to South Carolina and to this country. It's just not the same without you here.
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13: 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Discussions on the Blueprint 2035 Affordable Housing Initiative continued during the Bemidji City Council meeting this week. The housing program was initially presented by leaders from Greater Bemidji and local government agencies last week. The plan aims to develop housing, support workforce growth, and expand the tax base. City staff proposed allocating around $180,000 over 3 years, funded by the Urban Development Action Grant. This funding seeks to prepare for unexpected costs without frequent requests for additional money. City managers recommended nominating 2 council members to join the initiative's governance board, ensuring representation from contributing entities. Concerns about effective representation and incentivizing property improvements were raised by several council members. Overall, there was a consensus to support the initiative, but members wanted more clarity on specific issues. No formal action was taken during this meeting, and the topic is expected to be revisited in future meetings. These stories and more at MinnesotaDailyNews.com.
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6: River City's weather.
7: With a mix of clouds and some sun through the day today. Highs around 77 with northwest winds staying from 10 to 15 with gusts to 20. For tonight, clear skies and 51. That was some sun Thursday. Highs back to about 75 with a light northwest wind. 49

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3: Of course, we're all grieving the loss of Dolly Parton. So I was going through a lot of material, and I came across a story she told on The Tonight Show with Jimmy Fallon a couple years ago. And you are not going to believe this story.
4: Can I tell you a story? Something fun that happened? Sure. About that? Because once when I took them up there, we were in the restaurant. And so we were having our meal. And this old man came over to our table. And he sat down and he was just talking to us. And we were all laughing. We didn't know him. And we just, you know, we were all just kind of. And then so he finally left and we finished. So I went up to pay the bill. And the man said, well, your grandpa left his bill here, too. I said, my grandpa? So that old man had come over and kind of scammed us. And so I said, well, that was not my grandpa, but I paid it, of course. So when we left, I walked down the street, and he was standing there at the light. And, you know, we walked to the corner. And so I went over to him. I said, hey, I would have been happy, you know, to have paid your bill. You know, I said, but them, you're telling me my grandpa. And he took his walking stick, and he started just beating me across the chest. I mean, just as hard as he could. Just wham, wham, wham, wham, wham. And it hurt.
5: Oh, my gosh.
4: I know.
5: But really? But then what happened?
4: What do you mean what happened? These two big lumps came up, and they never did go down.
3: Jimmy Fallon was so taken in, just like we were, just hearing that. And I just thought, through the grief of everything that's going on with her, I thought it would be fun to tell a funny little story that she told.
6: Could you not listen? She's always had the most unique and sweet and interesting voice. I could just listen to her talk all day.
3: Do you know what's amazing about her? Songwriting ability, performing talent, a genuine sweetness, but also she knew when to stand up for something. You know, Elvis Presley wanted to record I Will Always Love You. Can you imagine what a big hit that would have been? But he, because of his deal with the

0: journal, he would have had to get half the publishing rights. And she said, uh-uh, nope, not going to do it. And she stood her ground on that. She said, my song, my publishing, and she stood her ground.
1: She was such an advocate for so many people. I mean, my kids, my little niece Violet, their toy boxes were filled with Dolly's Imagination Library books. I mean, she came to this world and
2: she
1: blessed
2: cared.
1: This world.
2: She cared about where she lived. Yeah. She cared about those people. Oh, she was so generous to them. It's unbelievable. We'll miss
1: she
2: her.
1: Blessed this world. And our family group text is just one big salty puddle. We're going to be toasting Dolly when we hit her mountain home in a couple of months. Just one of the greatest and best of us. And I don't understand why God took her. Because here's what I'm thinking. Hell has got to have room. All the demons are here. What are we doing taking Dolly? We need it, Dolly.
0: We did.
1: She was our beacon of bright hope.
0: Yes.
1: It's the Bob and Sherry Show.
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14: With a mix of clouds and some sun through the day today. Highs around 77 with northwest winds staying from 10 to 15 with gusts to 20. For tonight, clear skies and 51. That was some sun Thursday. Highs back to about 75 with a light northwest wind. 49 for a low on Thursday night. And that's your forecast. I'm weatherology meteorologist Paul Frombly. Get the latest weather updates online at MinnesotaDailyWeather.com. Right now, 62.
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6: Florida sheriff's deputies responded to two men that got into a big fight. They're in like in a parking lot, and one of them pulled a gun to threaten the other. Now, the man with the gun, 54-year-old Daniel Chester McCall, said he did not have a gun, but he had already thrown a gun in a nearby dumpster, and a person that he did not know took it out of the dumpster.
7: I hate when that happens.
6: But wait. There's more. By the way, it was only a water gun, because as a convicted felon, he's not allowed to possess a firearm. Now, as convincing as that story sounded, the detectives decided to run a background check. When they found that he had four felonies, so they decided to search his residence. Jackpot. They found a 9mm handgun with ammunition, a glass pipe, methamphetamine, oxycodone, cocaine, fentanyl, and marijuana. McCall was arrested and charged with armed trafficking of all of the drugs, displaying a firearm that was not a water gun during a felony offense, and giving law enforcement false information about where the water gun actually was. So all of that stuff he made up did not do him any good.
7: Is it possible that he was holding all that stuff for a friend whose parents are going through a rough patch and they were afraid of getting into trouble?
6: I'm pretty sure he told them that.
7: Or are you just so judgmental? Are you so judgmental, Lamar?
6: People.
7: This next story, you guys, it gives me no joy. But this is exactly what I predicted would happen. And it doesn't take any kind of psychic genius to tell you that the minute they started selling camera glasses, Meta glasses, perverts were going to have a field day. Let's go to Boston, shall we? Where 60-year-old Mark Sullivan was arrested for recording children with his Meta glasses. The family was attempting, they had their children wrapped up in a towel, and they were attempting to get their dry clothes back on them. And he was recording them. When the family tried to move away, he followed them, scanning the children up and down with his head with his camera sunglasses. Witnesses confronted him and, you know, basically, "You pervert, what are you doing with these kids?" And he snatched the glasses off his face and attempted to break them with his hands. But the police had already been called and they were on their way. They seized the glasses and his phone. They arrested him. And again, he's 60 years old. Now, here's the deal. He's on the sex offender registry because he's been convicted twice. Multiple felony counts of CSAM. Posing or exhibiting a child. I mean, this is a level 3 sex offender. And they call them, that level 3 means high risk of reoffending, high danger to the public, at the public swimming pool, wearing the Meta glasses, recording people's children. This is where that technology is going. This is what that technology is for. They can tell you it's for bird watching or... Actually, I'm not even sure what they tell you it's for. What do they tell you it's for? What do they say that's for?
6: Be identified as a creep, I think. I mean...
7: Because here's the thing. There ain't but one thing that's for. And that's for recording other people without their consent, including your children. That's what that's for. That's what we've enabled. That's what we've allowed. And now that's what's happening. And here's what we can do about it. Eyes everywhere. Be paying attention. Because they're making and selling these products for this purpose. And I know some douchey McDouche douche named Tad is going to send me a howler of an email telling me that I'm ignorant and that I don't know anything and that those glasses are for people who are, you know, fascinated by the natural world. Okay, then. Go off, Tad. I'm looking at a 60-year-old man recording children with his special magic Meta glasses. And I just want to say to the pervert community, you do not want it with me. Because my husband will tell you, I live to make a scene.
8: Yep.
7: Ain't that right, Max?
8: Uh-huh.
7: I mean, I
8: agree on that.
7: Live to make that scene. I want
8: and thank
7: you to
8: God
7: wear
8: you
7: your
8: do.
7: Meta glasses. Yeah, I want you to wear your Meta glasses at the park when I happen to be there. Because, Pawpaw, I'm coming for you Philly style. That is Morons in the News, and this is The Bob and Sherry Show.
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19: With a mix of clouds and some sun through the day today. Highs around 77 with northwest winds staying from 10 to 15 with gusts to 20. For tonight, clear skies and 51. That was some sun Thursday. Highs back to about 75 with a light northwest wind. 49 for a low on Thursday night. And that's your forecast. I'm weatherology meteorologist Paul Frombly. Get the latest weather updates online at MinnesotaDailyWeather.com. Right now, 62.
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2: One of the most exciting things about getting inducted into the Radio Hall of Fame last year, and has it been a year already, was we got to meet Alice Cooper, who was inducted at the same time. So Alice Cooper told a story recently about the former drummer for The Who, Keith Moon. Now, Keith Moon died very young. He drank himself to death. He was a renowned wild man. He said, every story about him is true, and you're only hearing 10%. So I'll tell you two stories. Keith Moon came and stayed with Alice Cooper and his wife at his house. Keith Moon left, came back dressed like a French maid, performed all the tasks that a maid would perform, dressed as a French maid for days on end, while he stayed at Alice Cooper's house and drank.
3: What?
2: Yes.
3: What?
2: But my favorite story that Alice Cooper told was, Keith Moon wanted to get into the hotel room of Pete Townsend, another member of The Who, but he kept on banging on the door. So Keith was in the next room and just burrowed through the wall. He burrowed through
3: like
2: the
3: sheetrock? Yes. He came through the sheetrock?
2: To get into the next room. Then complained to the staff that there were rats, and that's what caused the whole noise. He said he once drove purposely a limousine into a Holiday Inn swimming pool. He was banned from Holiday Inn, by the way. And Alice Cooper said, I think that limousine is still in the pool. And he just put up a plaque and said, Keith Moon did this.
3: That's like many steps beyond, like, rock star. Many steps beyond addiction. That's a whole other category.
2: It really is.
3: It's almost like performance art, you know?
2: It is. But when you think about the fact that we're only hearing 10% of the stories, and when Alice Cooper says they're all true, you know that he is telling the truth.
3: Well, and the thing about Alice Cooper is, on stage, he's the Prince of Darkness. But off stage, he's the most mild-mannered, gentle, kind, devoted, loving husband. Like, he's nothing like his persona.
2: I can't imagine
3: what he made of Keith Moon in a French maid outfit.
2: Well, Alice Cooper said, my wife's going, what's going on with him?
3: Yeah, because she's not show folk.
2: No.
4: Yeah, but she said, let him finish cleaning.
3: Oh, yeah. Hey, listen, if I don't care who it is, you show up here in a French maid outfit with a feather duster and a vacuum, come on in. Woo-hoo! Let me show you where to get started. It's the Bob and Sherry Show.
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3: It's time for Everyone Needs a Laugh. Here is comedian Ken Rogerson.
4: I golf. I'm a terrible golfer. I don't care. I'm bad. Everyone's bad. That's the beauty of golf. Everyone's terrible at it. You know, the pros are good. The rest of us are no good, or we'd be pros, you know? Here's the thing. I have friends who are like creative scorers on the golf course. You ever play with those people? What'd you get on that hole? Oh, let me think. In the water, in the woods, no crossing. That put me down for five. Who golfs? Any golfers right here? Take a cart when you golf, sir? Yeah, I'm not walking. No, my friends go, do you want to walk the course? I go, what are you, insane? This is America. Man, we drive wherever we go. That's our birthright. Somewhere in the history of golf, I'm willing to bet it was an American who said, you know, I think I've come up with a way to take virtually all the exercise out of this game. Who drive these tiny cars? Shriners ain't using them. Golfers know all about weather, man. They love to tell you about weather. I was playing a course last year in Las Vegas, and I went out by myself, which I never do. Usually it's a cigar and a Coke and laughing at my friend's bad shots, which is funny to me. But this guy comes rushing up to me, and the first thing he goes, hey, I don't mean to bother you, but it's very windy out there. It's probably going to affect your drive. I'm thinking, well, you're under the assumption my drive ever gets off the ground. Tremors might affect my drive. A family of gophers, but the wind. You know, not unless it's some 1-inch high, 90 mile an hour wind. Some freaking agent. It's not going to really affect my shot. And don't get me wrong, I can hit a golf ball 280 yards, but only 80 of it is straight. Then it starts this turning thing. I've actually had the ball land behind me. I not only play the length of the course, I play the width. Well, I remember this fairway from two holes ago. Oh, man. I'm telling you. Here's my problem. I live in New England. A lot of woods. I'm in the woods a lot. I really should have a forestry license the amount of time I spend in the woods playing golf. And my biggest problem in golf, really, right about now, is sap buildup. Yeah, after about nine holes, my ball's about this big around. It's all sap. When it hits, it sticks. Trust me, man. I've hit the flagpole and stuck it right there, and then I had to putt down. That's at least seven putts from there for me. Use all the rules when you golf, my friend. Good man. You're an honest man. Thank you. Me. I use them if they help me. That's a good rule. There's a penalty involved. You know, I think I have the old rule book. This one's not in there. I have my own rules. You're all welcome to them. I believe more than four shots in any sand trap, and the rake is yours to take home. You did that much yard work, you deserve a prize, in my opinion. I also believed if you hit your ball in the woods and you lose it, but while you're looking for it, you find four balls, you take three strokes off your score. Hey, man, someone else has already been penalized for those balls you found. Those strokes should be redeemable. You better believe I redeem them. I've played four holes, been 12 under par. I still shot 109, but you can't get lucky in the woods all day. And I watched the pros play golf. I watched Tiger Woods, Phil Mickelson. I don't think they're that good, quite frankly. Phil Mickelson, watch him golf. His ball is almost always on the grass. Yeah, how hard is that? I'd like to see him make some of the shots I gotta make. Yeah. How about a 9-iron out of the bottom of a guy's pool, Phil? Couple of Rottweilers chasing you around. So you keep those hands steady then, my friend. You know you hit a bad shot when you actually have to rappel down to it. Send me down my cliff wedge, man. And yelling four, where'd that come from? Four, how about get down? Incoming something, man. Look here, if someone's on the golf course, you know, and they're, say, 200 yards, they're on the fairway 200 yards, and then, oh, the fairway, how are the fairways? How do I know I'm never on them? The woods are trimmed, the water's warm, have a good day. Someone's out on the fairway 200 yards, and you whack a golf ball, which is now traveling, what, about 600 miles an hour? And you yell, four? It takes time for sound to travel through the air 200 yards. About twice as long as it takes a speeding golf ball, man. Kind of like, four? This guy will not hear four till the ambulance drivers load him in a wagon.
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11: Fox News, I'm Gianna Gelosi. Country music legend Dolly Parton died Tuesday at the age of 80 after a brief battle with cancer. She was a lifelong entertainer, singer, songwriter, philanthropist, and icon with an outsized personality matched only by her outfits and big hair. The late singer's nephew and head of security, Brian Seaver, in a video message.
12: Dolly called me and said she wants to rest in a beautiful bed of plush cotton because after a life wearing heavy rhinestones, she finally deserves to be comfortable and have some rest.
11: President Trump has ordered flags to be flown at half staff for a week. Senator Darlene Graham won the Republican nomination to replace her late brother, Lindsey Graham, on South Carolina's general election ballot. She's going to face Democrat Annie Andrews in November. America's listening to Fox News.
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18: 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During the Nevis School Board's meeting, second grade teacher Carly Cobb requested to extend her maternity leave from October 5th to January 4th, which would be unpaid. Board Chair Dave McGee expressed concern since Cobb is also the varsity volleyball coach, questioning the fairness of her absence from the classroom while managing coaching duties. Superintendent Renee Secora explained that Cobb's childcare issues prompted the request. The board approved the leave 5-1 pending a substitute hire, with McGee voting against it. Additionally, the board discussed a new policy on the use of artificial intelligence in schools. Secora highlighted the need for responsible AI usage and the establishment of a committee to oversee it. The proposed policy aims to introduce AI concepts to elementary students through teacher-led activities, while middle school students will engage directly in media literacy classes. For high school, AI applications will vary by subject. Concerns were raised about AI misuse among students, emphasizing the need for clear guidelines set by teachers. These stories and more at MinnesotaDailyNews.com.
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20: River City's weather.
21: With a mix of clouds and some sun through the day today. Highs around 77 with northwest winds staying from 10 to 15 with gusts to 20. For tonight, clear skies and 51. That was some sun Thursday. Highs back to about 75 with a light northwest wind. 49 for a low on Thursday night. And that's your forecast. I'm weatherology meteorologist Paul Crombley. Get the latest weather updates online at MinnesotaDailyWeather.com. Right now, 63.
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through the pain, I keep it moving, see it till the end, until we meet again. 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
4: We don't do a lot of hard news on this show. You have plenty of places you can go for that. And most of it's bad and depressing. But every once in a while, a story cracks the international news feed. And it is so important that even though it is hard, terrible, bad news, we must bring it to you. And here we go. Scientists from the Norwegian University of Science and Technology say that men now have a clear preference for booty over booby. Men are now bottom guys. That's what men are into. That is the thing that men are attracted to. That is the direction that the puck is moving. So let me ask you guys, would you say, you know, you're more of a backside man? And by the way, the lead person on this study said that they believe that this is thanks to celebrities like the Kardashians, for example, this strong new preference for buttocks. Discuss as men, since that's what you are.
5: Well, what's kind of interesting is the fact that through the course of time, there is something that is trendy that is the new sexy thing. Do you know what I mean? There was a time that women's calves were the most sexy thing that it talked about that. So it doesn't surprise me that this moves around a little bit.
4: My friend's teenage daughter, we had this whole conversation. Her daughter was so upset. It's really hard when you're a teenage girl. There's so much pressure on you and you're dealing with, like, you know, you're growing up and you've got insecurities and all the things that come along with being a teenager. Her teenage daughter said that there was no point in her even trying because she had no butt at all and couldn't get one no matter how much she went to the gym. And instead, she was stuck with all this chest fat. Those were the words she used.
5: Oh, my.
4: Chest fat. And it just shows you, like, that, you know, the standards, beauty standards change all the time. I mean, once upon a time, you know, women, you were super like the Botticelli, right? You were super voluptuous. Then in the 70s, 80s, and 90s, you know, we had Twiggy up through Kate Moss and Heroin Chic, which, by the way, is coming back. Ugh. So now the men of Earth have moved on, and now they're all booty men. And
6: eyes and personality. That's all I care about is eyes and personality. Brains, personality, sense of humor. That's what I love in a woman.
5: I don't know. A modicum of willingness I found is very attractive.
4: I'm with you there, Max. That we call that the Sally Field syndrome. You like me.
5: You really like me.
4: You really like me. It's the Bobby Sherry Show.
7: Okay, you say, I want some breakfast. Your so-called boyfriend says, we got eggs in the fridge. Obviously, when you say breakfast, you mean McDonald's. 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
15: River City's weather.
16: With a mix of clouds and some sun through the day today. Highs around 77 with northwest winds staying from 10 to 15 with gusts to 20. For tonight, clear skies and 51. That was some sun Thursday. Highs back to about 75 with a light northwest wind. 49 for a low on Thursday night. And that's your forecast. I'm weatherology meteorologist Paul Trombley. Get the latest weather updates online at MinnesotaDailyWeather.com. Right now, 63.
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4: Dane Cook is one of those celebrities that explodes onto the scene. He's everywhere. He's kind of polarizing. You're either a fan or you're not. And then he vanishes. And people go, whatever happened to Dane Cook? And you go, oh, there was this problem. And oh, he got involved in that. But you know what I'm saying? Like, he was everywhere and then he was nowhere.
5: Mm.
4: And that happens a lot because we all have very short attention spans. And I was asking Max and Lamar during the break, are you guys fans? I'm not really. It's just not, I don't know. I just don't. Yeah, there's something about the guy that makes my skin crawl a little bit.
5: I think it's young guy humor. I think it was when he first came out anyhow. I think that was kind of his market.
4: And sometimes people get upset if you don't like the things they like. Like, I celebrate your right to like this. It's just not my thing. But imagine my surprise. So next month, around the 28th or 29th of next month, a new documentary comes out, released by Dane Cook, called Dane Cook Funny Money. And the gist of it is, his own brother stole him blind. Here's the trailer.
6: Dane, it's your brother. I just heard Courtney, the FBI is involved with something. Dane, what happened? What have you done?
7: A person that spent so much time pretending to be something he wasn't. From the moment he left that bank, my brother disappeared.
8: He was like, yeah, I want to be a stand-up comedian. I was like, I want to be a stand-up comedian.
7: These people are fearless. I want to be fearless. Daryl was a major factor.
9: He became a corrections officer.
10: Are you enjoying your time here at the beach, Daryl?
11: Very much. The time is almost up. Time is money.
12: Once he started going platinum, everything changed.
13: He was like a rock star.
14: Daryl and I looked at each other and said, we're in for a hell of a ride.
12: He would handle every aspect of every penny that came in.
15: Initially, withdrawals for $20,000 became withdrawals of $50,000, wires of $100,000.
7: I was starting to feel something that I couldn't really identify with. Was he hiding it in different places, stockpiling this money?
16: Daryl was traveling across the country. My pursuit would be to put his brother in jail.
6: What happened? What have you done? Why are you doing this to me?
17: Swung the door open and piles upon piles of cash.
12: I'm like, this is not normal.
14: The last time I had seen it, there wasn't nearly as much money in there.
18: The police officers, they believed that you were communicating with Daryl with coded messages.
16: There were bricks of hundreds and all the spaghetti sauce.
19: And the pasta sauce, of course. Where else would you put the money?
20: This is blowing my mind, dude.
7: Daryl's a go-getter. Was the point to just bury me alive?
13: He seemed to disassociate himself from the whole thing.
9: There was a good part of him somewhere that I grew up with.
7: I do believe that there's money out there. I believe there's people that know more. Where is he? What has he done? How does this end?
4: So the thing about Dane Cook that you may have forgotten is that other comedians despise him. They say he's a joke stealer.
5: Mm-hmm.
4: And part of the reason why he kind of fell off the face of the earth was because his employee of the month tanked. And in Hollywood, they have short memories and hard hearts. Like if you have a bomb in Hollywood, you might get a second shot at it. Mm-hmm. And he did. And that one didn't do very well either. And then he has been, I mean, he got hit for employee of the month. Remember Good Luck Chuck?
5: Right.
4: That. Woo. Yeah. And then, I mean, comedians absolutely hate the guy. So, they accuse him of stealing jokes and being like a pretty boy who doesn't put the work in.
5: So the brother stole the money, did time in prison, and then vanished because he had the money squirreled away somewhere. I mean, that is, can you imagine?
4: Your brother doing this to you.
5: You know, this happened. A guy that played for the Phillies, his twin brother and his father took money from him. And another guy that plays for the Phillies, his mother and father took money from him. And he's had a major falling out with him, a guy he's playing for him now.
4: I think there's a level of injury and pain when your own blood kin steal from you that you never recover from, even if you get the money back. I don't think that, I don't think we're wired to recover from that kind of betrayal, you know, because here's what it does to you. If these people would do it, what would a stranger do? This, it destroys your ability to trust. Yeah. Oh, it's the worst.
2: Yeah, true.
4: It is the worst. It's the Bob and Sherry Show.
5: We love food at the Bob and Sherry Show, and we know you do too. 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
27: With a mix of clouds and some sun through the day today. Highs around 77 with northwest winds staying from 10 to 15 with gusts to 20. For tonight, clear skies and 51. That was some sun Thursday. Highs back to about 75 with a light northwest wind. 49 for a low on Thursday night. And that's your forecast. I'm weatherology meteorologist Paul Frombly. Get the latest weather updates online at MinnesotaDailyWeather.com. Right now, 63.
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3: Hey, Sherry, Lamar, Max, Doc, Heather. This is Annie from Forsyth, Georgia. Oh, my gosh. Oh, my gosh. I cannot believe, Sherry, that you mentioned Aramis cologne yesterday on the podcast. I was so excited because my daddy wore Aramis, and I didn't know anyone else that wore it, but every year I would buy him Aramis for either his birthday or Christmas, one or the other. He wore it my whole life, or his whole life. He died a couple years ago, I think y'all remember, but I still love the smell of Aramis. And not long ago, there's this older man in the store, and he had it on. I could smell it, and I just sort of followed him around creepily just to smell it for a minute, just because it reminds me of my daddy. And it got harder and harder to buy it because it was not very popular for, like, younger people. So I had to go to, like, Dillard's and ask for Aramis. But I loved it. And my dad, he just smelled so good. And, you know, it was the smell of your daddy after he took a shower and put his cologne on. He was getting dressed. And I just missed that so much, you know. And it just brought back memories. So thanks, guys. And I hope that y'all have a wonderful, wonderful day. Love you. Bye.
4: Oh, bye. Annie. And, you know, smell is such a powerful memory trigger. You're so lucky. You're one of those people. You had a dad like Max had a dad, you know? Now, I did not have an Aramis daddy. I had a Drakkar Noir daddy, and that's a different kind of daddy. That's a daddy with different priorities, let me tell you. How about you, Lamar?
5: Well, my daddy, it was a combination of smells. There was always the smell of cigarettes, and there was that little faint Old Spice mixed ancient age bourbon. Those three things.
4: That's the smell of a man.
5: Yes, that's a man's smell. That's a man's
4: smell.
5: That
4: is a man. There's something
5: and sometimes,
4: about...
5: Sometimes if he passed out at the kitchen table, he would smell like green beans. Sometimes.
4: There's that combination of tobacco smoke, faint Old Spice. At the end of the day Old Spice. So it's there underneath, but there's also like the tobacco and a little bit of sweat, and then the bourbon. That is a specific cocktail. You could bottle that and call that Lamar's daddy and sell it.
5: Is Tony listening? Because he may put it in the...
6: There was something called Aqua Velva. Do you remember that?
5: Oh, yes.
6: And their slogan was, there's something about an Aqua Velva man. But the thing is, it's how you say, there's something about an Aqua Velva man.
4: Yeah. It's all in the
5: inflection. There was always a blonde. There was always a blonde in the commercial, and she had her blonde hair covered one eye, and that's when she would deliver the line. Yeah.
4: Something that no one will ever be able to explain to me, and we're out of time to do it here. Those Aqua Velva TV commercials, didn't they show men pouring like a great bucket full into their hands and throwing it onto their face? Like, what about
5: you
4: a dabble
5: after you shaved? No. You Aqua Velva was after you shaved, and it burned.
4: Oh, I bet it set you on fire.
6: Still don't put too much on.
4: I'll tell you what, you'll see a woman making that mistake. There was the thing about an Aqua Velva woman is she's sitting in a pail of ice water. Are you kidding me? No way. It's the Bob and Sherry Show.
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2: Hey guys, it's Calista from Raleigh, and I am a Gen Xer here, so the list that Sherry talked about of all of the things that make Gen Xers who we are, yeah, I related to that so much. So I had a dance teacher from the time I was, 4 years old until, high school. She was a chain smoker, so every dance class, she had a desk over in the corner, and she kept a cigarette lit the entire time. So she put it in the ashtray on her desk. She'd come over to the main dance floor. It was not a big room, by the way, and probably full of asbestos, looking back at it. But she would set the cigarette down, come show us a few steps, and then walk back over to her desk while we practiced the steps that she showed us, and she would continue to smoke. It was just how it was, but looking back, it's insane. I just can't believe that was normal. Sherry, can you imagine Cara Mia coming back from her dance classes just reeking of cigarette smoke? It's crazy. I can't believe we did it. Yeah, but, Gen X rules. So, bye.
3: We don't really think about it. A lot of things have changed dramatically. But when I was a kid, adults had absolutely unhinged cigarette behavior. Like there was seemingly nowhere they didn't light up. This is before I was born. But my mom was at her obstetrician, Dr. DeFlorio. She was at her obstetrician's, and she was pregnant with my twin brothers who didn't survive. So it's a twin pregnancy, and they didn't have ultrasound yet. And so, the doctor had found the two heartbeats, and he'd said to my mom, with a twin pregnancy, you really have to be careful, about your weight, and a cigarette and a cup of coffee can help as an appetite curb. And they sat in his office, each with a cigarette, chatting about this while they smoked. My mom's pregnant with twins. Lord. But it wasn't weird back then. That's just what people did. They smoked in the doctor's office. They smoked at, kids, high school students had smoking areas at school where they were allowed to smoke.
4: Our high school was around the flagpole. Everybody would go out there and stand around the flagpole.
5: Mr. Thomas, he smoked while he taught. And
3: so he just wandered around the classroom with a ciggy, talking to you guys about the American Revolution.
5: Mr. Eldrocker did not smoke in class because it was elementary school, and I think they did have some restrictions on that. However, everybody knew he smoked, and for Christmas, he got cartons of cigarettes from the kids. When you think about that, it's madness.
3: Today, no family could afford to give the teacher a carton of cigarettes. I think they cost like $70 or some crazy thing. My aunt went on a blind date to a movie with a man. I don't know what year this was, but you were still allowed to smoke in the movie theaters.
5: Wow.
3: Because he chain smoked right all the way through the movie. Can you imagine? Like we are children of no smoking signs everywhere. I can't imagine sitting in a movie theater with people smoking. And I dimly remember being a child on airplanes where you were allowed to smoke.
6: Oh, yeah.
3: Except there was a smoking section, which of course an airplane fuselage. Yeah, okay.
4: Well, do you remember the smoking section? Or no, do you remember the non-smoking section of the Waffle House? So, there's a non-smoking section, and your booth is right connected to the smoking section right behind you.
5: And the smoke knows. It knows not to go over. The smoke is coming.
4: Yeah. I mean, the smoke is everywhere, but you could sit in the non-smoking section of a Waffle House.
3: I never ate in a Waffle House where people are allowed to smoke. Because one thing that smokers, and if you're a smoker, you do you, boo. Go ahead and live. But one thing smokers do that is insane is they put their cigarettes out in their eggs. Well, I was a waitress. Yeah, I'm telling you, they do this. Yeah, this isn't just a thing in the movies. It's gross. It's gross. Yeah. Like, that's what an ashtray is for. It's the Bob and Sherry Show.
5: The Bob and Sherry Show. Want you and a guest to win a 3-night getaway to St. Augustine Beach, Florida. 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
6: Fox News, I'm CJ Pop. A change in direction from President Trump in dealing with the Islamic Republic.
7: The Treasury Department is taking over the Iran war from the Pentagon. Secretary of State Marco Rubio is apparently telling American allies in the Gulf and in the Middle East that there aren't going to be any more big military strikes against the Iranians anytime soon as the focus shifts to economic pressure. That is according to Axios.
6: Fox's Peter Ducey at the White House, the commander-in-chief celebrating the American legend Dolly Parton.
8: President Trump says he will be lowering the flags to half staff for 1 week in her honor, saying there has never been anyone like her and never will.
6: Fox's Madeline Rivera, Parton died at the age of 80. Her family said after a short battle with cancer. Interim South Carolina Senator Darlene Graham defeats Congressman Ralph Norman in the special runoff election for Senate. 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
16: 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The Red Lake Nation Embassy in Minneapolis is hosting a 2-day tribal ID issuance event this week. Sessions will be held tomorrow. And on Friday, August 28th, the event takes place at the Red Lake Nation Embassy in Minneapolis. 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The grand opening is set for this Friday. There are Native Care dispensaries in Red Lake, West St. Paul, Thief River Falls, and now Maplewood. 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
19: River City's weather. With a mix of clouds and some sun through the day today. Highs around 77 with northwest winds staying from 10 to 15 with gusts to 20. For tonight, clear skies and 51. That was some sun Thursday. Highs back to about 75 with a light northwest wind. 49 for a low on Thursday night. And that's your forecast. I'm weatherology meteorologist Paul Crombley. Get the latest weather updates online at MinnesotaDailyWeather.com. Right now, 63.
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2: Greetings to the great Bob and Sherry Show family. Just Craig from Wake Forest. Just heard the morons in the news bit with Applebee's. Lamar. Damn, dude, you do not like Applebee's, do you? I cannot say I disagree with you, but damn.
3: Let me tell you why. Don't get your feelings hurt, Applebee's. Lamar does not think food should be ever prepared in a microwave. Is that not true?
4: No, that's true. And I said this when I talked about it. I said I was a faithful customer of Applebee's when they were cooking all their food. Their seasoned fries were crazy. And you could say, make those fries extra crispy and hit that seasoning. And oh,

0: My gosh, they were great. I mean, it was great. And I got to be honest, that was a time in my life. That was a place to go to celebrate. That was a place to go for birthday. That was a place. I mean, it was. And then all of a sudden, I noticed it had changed. So I asked one of my guys, I was working at Budweiser, I asked one of my guys that delivered the draft. And I said, anything different in Applebee's? He goes, oh, yeah, yeah, yeah. He said, they've switched over and now it's all frozen, you know, and it's just, it's microwave. And I said, oh, okay. It makes perfect sense. And I had to quit going.
1: They had to have cooked the fries in a fryer, though. I don't know how you'd microwave them, though.
0: Well, now,
2: how
0: that,
2: you'd
0: that
2: reheat
0: part,
2: them, yeah.
0: Yeah, well, yeah, that part was probably still, but after you're, if I can't get my food, I mean, come on, I'm not doing it. I'm just not doing
2: so,
0: it. No.
2: So this Applebee's slander, I must now say something about Applebee's in defense of Applebee's. So about a gajillion years ago, Bob and I were in Fayetteville. Shout out to all our Q98 listeners. How you doing? You look good. And so Bob's like, it was the end. We'd been working all day or whatever. And he's like, hey, you want to grab a drink? There's an Applebee's next to our hotel. So we walk over to Applebee's and Bob ordered a Chardonnay and I ordered a dirty martini and they brought the drinks. And then the server, so sets the Chardonnay down in front of Bob, sets the martini down in front of me. And then the server comes back with, you know, those silver cups that restaurants make milkshakes in?
1: Yeah. Yeah. Yes. The big silver yes. ones. Yeah.
0: Mm-hmm. Yes.
2: The server sets this silver cup down on the table in front of me. And he said, there you go. And I said, oh, I didn't order a milkshake. He goes, oh, no, that's the rest of your drink. I think they served me a half a quart of dirty martinis that night at Applebee's. I've never heard of that before. Because it's never happened again. I think that server, I don't know what happened that night at Applebee's. I entered a magical dimensional portal. Bob was like, should have had a martini. Don't worry. I've got five of them in this tumbler. We're good. When people slander Applebee's, I always remember that one magical experience I had where they brought me a silver milkshake cup full of vodka.
0: I get that.
2: And charged me for one drink. Yeah. You would defend them too, would you not?
0: I would.
2: Yes, you would. Yes. So shout out to the Applebee's in Fayetteville. It's the Bob and Sherry Show.
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11: River City's weather. with a mix of clouds and some sun through the day today. Highs around 77 with northwest winds staying from 10 to 15 with gusts to 20. For tonight, clear skies and 51. That was some sun Thursday. Highs back to about 75 with a light northwest wind. 49 for a low on Thursday night. And that's your forecast. I'm weatherology meteorologist Paul Crombley. Get the latest weather updates online at minnesotadailyweather.com. Right now, 63.
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6: Tell you what, it ain't summertime till you have a good campfire story. Let's pay a visit to one of the largest lakes. Well, it is the largest lake in Georgia. It's also the most haunted, maybe the most haunted lake in the entire country. We're talking about Lake Lanier. It just claimed its latest victim, a gentleman named Kim Battle, who slipped from his boat and never resurfaced. The way people don't ever resurface when they fall into Lake Lanier. So let me tell you the story of Lake Lanier. It's a man-made lake, and it was built back in 1956 for a couple of reasons. One was flood control, but they also wanted to put in a dam and have hydroelectric power, and they needed drinking water. This lake is so big. I mean, it is so enormous that, like, it touches five or six counties in that part of Georgia. And the way that the lake came to be, before they flooded it in 1956, there were about 700 families who lived on those 60 square miles. There were churches and mills and businesses and farms and homes and woods and cemeteries. So the U.S. government, in order to create Lake Lanier, forced those people off the land. And that land had been in those families, in some cases, for generations. Then the Army Corps of Engineers came in because they had to relocate most of the structures. But if they couldn't get permission from the families, they left the graves. They also left some trees and some roads and some bridges. And they even left behind the old Gainesville Motor Speedway. In fact, back in 2007, there was a really severe drought. And the water levels in Lake Lanier sank so low that it revealed the racetrack stadium seating. Isn't creepy enough to suit you.
7: Wow, like to have seen that.
6: Yeah. So at its deepest, Lake Lanier is about 200 feet near the dam. And since it was created in 1956, 500 people have died there. 200 of those since 1994. The lake is very popular, but that can't really account for the fatalities because there are other lakes right near there in Georgia that get about the same number of visitors every year, but they don't have the body count that Lake Lanier does. And yeah, there's the usual, you know, car accidents going into the lake, people drowning. Water can be very dangerous and people don't always practice all the safety precautions. But there's something else happening at Lake Lanier. And there are a lot of underwater hazards because they didn't clear the land before they flooded it. Everything's down there. In addition to all the stuff that was down there in 1956 when they turned on the water, now we've got sunken boats and yard furniture and fishing wire. But we also have the most famous ghost of all of Lake Lanier, the Lady of the Lake. So in 1958, two women, Delia Parker and Susie Roberts, got gas and they skipped out on paying for it. And they got in the car, you know, little gas up and dash. And they were crossing a bridge over Lake Lanier and they skidded, the car skidded, and they disappeared. About a year later, a fisherman came across one of the bodies, but it wasn't until 1990, more than 30 years later, that police discovered the 1950s Ford sedan with Susie Roberts' remains in it, which meant that the body they found back in 1959 must have belonged to Delia. But locals didn't need the cops to tell them that because they've seen the ghost of Delia Parker in the blue dress she borrowed from her friend Susie. She has arms, but no hands. And she wanders near the bridge that claimed her young life. And she snatches people and drags them to the bottom. So, Here's what you need to know, regardless of what you believe. You got no business with Lake Lanier. That water is none of your concern. Drive by, throw your eyeballs at it, and keep on going. You don't need to test it. You don't need to look at it. You don't need to think about it. Because that thing is haunted as hell, and Lamar knows it. Georgia boy.
5: Yeah.
6: You messing with Lake Lanier?
5: I've heard the stories. I've heard the stories.
6: Have you noticed that Mr. Man here hasn't parked his camper on Lake Lanier Shores? Lake Lanier Shores?
8: No,
5: we have not.
6: You know why that is?
8: I said Sherry.
6: He doesn't want to say it out loud, but he knows. It's haunted. I'll post a link. Happy travels, everybody. It's the Bob and Sherry Show.
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7: River City's weather.
8: With a mix of clouds and some sun through the day today. Highs around 77 with northwest winds staying from 10 to 15 with gusts to 20. For tonight, clear skies and 51. That was some sun Thursday. Highs back to about 75 with a light northwest wind. 49 for a low on Thursday night. And that's your forecast. I'm weatherology meteorologist Paul Trombley. Get the latest weather updates online at MinnesotaDailyWeather.com. Right now, 63.
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3: I think I've had a kidney stone before. I don't know. I think I did, and I think I passed it, so it must not have been a big one. But I don't know about bladder stones. I don't know how that works. I didn't know that they could get this big. This guy's name is Dr. Balaka Rishan. He's a consultant urologist at a Sri Lanka hospital, and he removed a record-breaking bladder stone. He was 55 years old, the man that had the stone, and he had a stroke, and he had to go to the hospital. So while he was in the hospital, they were treating him for the stroke. The doctors realized he was having trouble going to the bathroom. So they checked and they found a stone in his bladder. The stone weighed 6 pounds, 12.8 ounces. That's really close to 7 pounds.
1: What? How big was the man's bladder that it could even fit in there?
3: I mean, think about it. That's like what a newborn baby weighs.
1: Yeah.
3: It was 6.7 inches in width. It was about the same size as an ostrich egg. Now, according to all available reports, it is the largest stone ever documented and removed through surgery. He made it through the surgery okay. You're always asking, you know, how do these stones happen? Well, they say it's when minerals in urine form crystals, and then those crystals start to attract stuff, and there's nerve damage, and the prostate gland, it's enlarged, and this just keeps going and going and going. Evidently, he's had it for years and years. And, you know, you can pass small stones, but you can't pass one that weighs 6 pounds and 12 ounces. You just can't.
4: Oh,
3: do
4: you
3: it.
4: Could. It just would be.
1: Well, I don't know where he'd be passing it through. Like, yeah. If we're going to make the comparison to a newborn baby,
3: yeah.
1: his doorway is significantly smaller. We're going to have to come in. Yeah. That's going to have to be surgical. This man, though. This is the only man that's allowed on girls' night. He is the only one. Because he understands. There's a brother that's lived it. He gets it.
3: Yeah. Evidently he's doing okay. They got the stroke and everything, but everything's good. And it was successful. So that's really good. But man, I gotta tell you, I just can't. You're walking around with that. Is that not? I don't understand. There's
1: all
3: be
1: I
3: pain
1: can
3: involved
1: think,
3: on a daily oh, basis.
1: Yes, the pressure and that it's weighing down on things. The poor man probably had to constantly pee. But here's all I can think about. I'm going to need to keep that. I'm going to polish that up and put it on a little pedestal on my bookshelf.
3: Yes,
1: you telling me
3: yes.
1: You're not keeping that?
3: With
1: I'm
3: an
1: keep,
3: accent,
1: I'm naming
3: like,
1: it. Yes.
3: Pointing at it. So that's the first thing you see when you come in the room. I like it.
1: And when people say, oh, Carla, is that a geo? No, that's Lamar's bladder stone. It's the Bob and Sherry Show.
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1: It's Morons in the News with Bob and Sherry.
3: Florida sheriff's deputies responded to two men that got into a big fight. They're in like in a parking lot, and one of them pulled a gun to threaten the other. Now, the man with the gun, 54-year-old Daniel Chester McCall, said he did not have a gun. But he had already thrown a gun in a nearby dumpster, and a person that he did not know took it out of the dumpster.
4: I hate when that happens.
3: But wait, there's more. By the way, it was only a water gun, because as a convicted felon, he's not allowed to possess a firearm. Now, as convincing as that story sounded, the detectives decided to run a background check. When they found that he had four felonies, so they decided to search his residence. Jackpot, they found a 9mm handgun with ammunition, a glass pipe, methamphetamine, oxycodone, cocaine, fentanyl, and marijuana. McCall was arrested and charged with armed trafficking of all of the drugs, displaying a firearm that was not a water gun during a felony offense, and giving law enforcement false information about where the water gun actually was. So all of that stuff he made up did not do him any good.
4: Is it possible that he was holding all that stuff for a friend whose parents are going through a rough patch and they were afraid of getting into trouble?
3: I'm pretty sure he told them
4: that. Or are
3: you
4: just so judgmental? Are you so judgmental, Lamar?
3: People.
4: This next story, you guys, it gives me no joy. But this is exactly what I predicted would happen. And it doesn't take any kind of psychic genius to tell you that the minute they started selling camera glasses, Meta glasses, perverts were going to have a field day. Let's go to Boston, shall we? Where 60-year-old Mark Sullivan was arrested for recording children with his Meta glasses. The family was attempting, they had their children wrapped up in a towel, and they were attempting to get their dry clothes back on them. And he was recording them. When the family tried to move away, he followed them, scanning the children up and down with his head with his camera sunglasses. Witnesses confronted him. And, you know, basically, you pervert, what are you doing with these kids? And he snatched the glasses off his face and attempted to break them with his hands. But the police had already been called and they were on their way. They seized the glasses and his phone. They arrested him. And again, he's 60 years old. Now, here's the deal. He's on the sex offender registry because he's been convicted twice. Multiple felony counts of CSAM. Posing or exhibiting a child. I mean, this is a level 3 sex offender. And they call them, that level 3 means high risk of reoffending, high danger to the public, at the public swimming pool, wearing the Meta glasses, recording people's children. This is where that technology is going. This is what that technology is for. They can tell you it's for bird watching or... I'm not even sure what they tell you it's for. What do they tell you it's for? What do they say that's for?
3: Identified as a creep, I think. I mean...
4: Because here's the thing. Yeah. They ain't but one thing that's for. And that's for recording other people without their consent, including your children. That's what that's for.
3: Mm.
4: That's what we've enabled. That's what we've allowed. And now that's what's happening. And here's what we can do about it. Eyes everywhere. Be paying attention. Because they're making and selling these products for this purpose. And I know some douchey McDouche douche named Tad is going to send me a howler of an email telling me that I'm ignorant and that I don't know anything and that those glasses are for people who are, you know, fascinated by the natural world. Okay, then. Go off, Tad. I'm looking at a 60-year-old man recording children with his special magic Meta glasses. And I just want to say to the pervert community, you do not want it with me. because my husband will tell you, I live to make a scene.
5: Yep.
4: Ain't that right, Max?
5: Uh-huh.
4: I mean, I
5: agree on that.
4: Live to make that scene. I want
5: and thank
4: you to
5: God
4: wear
5: you
4: your
5: do.
4: Meta glasses. Yeah, I want you to wear your Meta glasses at the park when I happen to be there. Because, Pawpaw, I'm coming for you Philly style. That is Morons in the News, and this is The Bob and Sherry Show.
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18: With a mix of clouds and some sun through the day today. Highs around 77 with northwest winds staying from 10 to 15 with gusts to 20. For tonight, clear skies and 51. That was some sun Thursday. Highs back to about 75 with a light northwest wind. 49 for a low on Thursday night. And that's your forecast. I'm weatherology meteorologist Paul Trombley. Get the latest weather updates online at MinnesotaDailyWeather.com. Right now, 64.
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1: Bob and Sherry books, swag, and the mother of all mothers merch at bobandsherry.com.
2: One of the most exciting things about getting inducted into the Radio Hall of Fame last year, and has it been a year already, was we got to meet Alice Cooper, who was inducted at the same time. So Alice Cooper told a story recently about the former drummer for The Who, Keith Moon. Now, Keith Moon died very young. He drank himself to death. He was a renowned wild man. He said, every story about him is true, and you're only hearing 10%. So I'll tell you two stories. Keith Moon came and stayed with Alice Cooper and his wife in his house. Keith Moon left, came back dressed like a French maid, performed all the tasks that a maid would perform, dressed as a French maid for days.

0: into a Holiday Inn swimming pool. He was banned from Holiday Inn, by the way. And Alice Cooper said, I think that limousine is still in the pool. And he just put up a plaque and said, Keith Moon did this.
1: That's like many steps beyond, like, rock star, many steps beyond addiction. That's a whole other category.
0: It really is.
1: It's almost like performance art, you know?
0: It is. But when you think about the fact that we're only hearing 10% of the stories, and when Alice Cooper says they're all true, you know that he is telling the truth.
1: Well, and the thing about Alice Cooper is, on stage, he's the Prince of Darkness. But off stage, he is the most mild-mannered, gentle, kind, devoted, loving husband. Like, he's nothing like his persona.
0: I got the.
1: I can't imagine what he made of Keith Moon in a French maid outfit.
0: Well, Alice Cooper said, my wife's going, what's going on with him?
1: Yeah, because she's not show folk.
0: No.
2: Yeah, but she said, let him finish cleaning.
1: Oh, yeah. Hey, listen, if I don't care who it is, you show up here in a French maid outfit with a feather duster and a vacuum, come on in. Let me show you where to get started. It's the Bob and Sherry Show.
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5: 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So why is abolishing the system and living cradle to the grave off the government's teat appealing? Well, one, Democrats didn't deliver anything for people when they had power. And two, an entire generation came of age during the Great Recession, during a housing crisis and record inflation. And they were told taking out 200 G's of college loans would guarantee them a job and the American dream. Now they can't afford an apartment because their degree is worthless. And Biden shoved a million illegals into their city, so the rent's too damn high. So what they do, they quit.
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13: River City's weather.
14: With a mix of clouds and some sun through the day today. Highs around 77 with northwest winds staying from 10 to 15 with gusts to 20. For tonight, clear skies and 51. That was some sun Thursday. Highs back to about 75 with a light northwest wind. 49 for a low on Thursday night. And that's your forecast. I'm weatherology meteorologist Paul Trombley. Get the latest weather updates online at Minnesota Daily Weather.

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2: Confucius said, if you find yourself in a room and you are the smartest person in the room, you are in the wrong room. And I identify that is as basic and simple and perfect as anything that I've ever heard in my life. Although I think there have been moments in my life, even though I have but 2 years of college, I think there were moments where I was the smartest person in the room. I do. And I think
3: I've had that happen. I was in the DMV.
2: Yeah, are you sure it was not the most attractive? Are you positive about that?
3: They go hand in hand at the DMV.
2: It goes hand in hand. Yeah, it does. Oh, the poor DMV. Let's stop on that for just a second. Last time I was in the DMV, they did a hell of a job. I mean, you know, yeah. I got my number when I went in there, and, you know, you're standing up. There's not enough places to sit. Then you find some place to sit, and then they call out H31. And, you know, you're holding the thing so tight. You look at it like 80 times because you do not want to be half asleep when they call H31, if that is what you are, because then you got to start again, right? But yeah. I got up there, and the lady was so nice. It was a woman working, and do I have the right papers? Oh, please. And she said, just, sir, you're going to be okay. We're going to get you that license today, you know? So I think they do get busted on, but you're right.
4: Does anybody else have this? I'm always convinced, and it's really, the DMV is the only place where this happens to me. It doesn't matter how many times I like look at the website and make sure I have everything I need. I am always convinced when I've got the little number, Bob, like you're describing, I've waited forever. Mm-hmm. I am always convinced that when I get up to the counter, I don't have the one thing and the whole process is going to start over. It's like a cold sweat anxiety for me at the DMV with paperwork. Do you not have that?
2: Well, you only, oh no, definitely. I had it happen this year. I had to go to the DMV like two or three times because of a change of residence. And the first time, you know, your stomach is grinding and whatever. And I didn't have a piece of insurance information that they wanted. And so it was a wasted hour. The next time I went back, man, I had a birth certificate. I had a marriage license. I had the fact that I pay my taxes. I was not going to be turned away again. It's a tough job, you know? You have to admire people. There's a woman at the DMV where I go, and you check in with her. You talk about a woman who can multitask. She is telling people where to sit, checking if they have the right papers, checking if they're even in the right building, and handling two or three people. I was watching her, two or three people at once, and she does it all day long.
3: The line never stops. The line
2: never stops.
3: Never stops. No.
2: Never
3: it
2: stops.
3: Does not. It really doesn't. Now, like, you know, if you go and you forget something, you don't have to get back in line when you come back.
2: Right.
3: Step over
2: but
3: to
2: it's
3: the
2: hard.
3: Side. Yeah.
2: It's hard to muscle in, though. Sometimes you feel badly, but people are looking
3: no,
2: at
3: I don't
2: you
3: feel
2: dirty.
3: Bad.
2: You don't feel better?
3: I used to bring the ladies some beer. I used to bring the ladies beer, and I never stood in line. I'd walk in, and I'd stand over to the side, and they'd say, oh, are you back? Yeah, I just got here, and I'd walk in front of everybody. Yeah,
2: that's payola. That is DMV payola. Yeah.
3: Exactly.
5: Well, my DMV says.
4: Yes, and genius.
5: Yeah, it is.
3: It's
5: my
3: like
5: genius.
3: A tip. It's
5: my
3: like a
5: DMV
3: tip.
5: Yeah. Says
2: oh, is that what it is?
5: Tips not accepted. And the first time I went in there and I went, what am I giving 20% on this? I mean, what's the. And then I thought to myself, they should just put the sign bribes not accepted.
2: Well, that's what it is.
3: I'd get everybody's car key and I'd go out and put beer in their trunk and then.
4: That's Lamar fine. Wasn't offering a tip or a bribe. He was bringing a gift because he's a decent human being.
3: Hardworking women. Yeah. Hardworking women in there, buddy. Hardworking.
5: Do you know what? Working for the Bob and Sherry hard. Gives you no capital now. You got nothing.
2: Nothing. As a matter of fact, you go to the end of the line.
4: Yeah. It's, you're better off just don't tell anybody what you do for a living because it'll go against you. Right.
2: It's Bob and Sherry.
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10: River City's weather.
11: With a mix of clouds and some sun through the day today. Highs around 77 with northwest winds staying from 10 to 15 with gusts to 20. For tonight, clear skies and 51. That was some sun Thursday. Highs back to about 75 with a light northwest wind. 49 for a low on Thursday night. And that's your forecast. I'm weatherology meteorologist Paul Trombley. Get the latest weather updates online at MinnesotaDailyWeather.com.
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2: All right, this one is for music fans and trivia nerds and people that are into the classics. This day was the day that a song was released that went on to be one of the top Billboard songs in history. Everyone knows this song. I think that if you are alive and have ears, you know this song. How could you not? It's the Beatles' Hey Jude.
3: Hey.

0: So the story behind this song, I guess John Lennon was married to his first wife,
1: Cynthia.
0: And everything was in trouble. He had fallen in love with Yoko Ono. And Paul McCartney was very close with their little boy, Julian Lennon. And everything was hitting the fan. And Paul drove to John and Cynthia's house. And he began singing to Julian. But instead of saying, "Hey Jude," he sang, "Hey Jules." And Paul McCartney ultimately changed it to Jude because he felt that it had better meter. It sounded better in the song. And the name Jude has a lot of like references, you know. So, you know, if you're Julian Lennon, this was the very first Beatles song that they recorded on 8-track tape. I mean, it's just one of the most famous sing-alongs in music, in any language.
1: Yeah, and when she says 8-track tape, she's not talking about the things that are in your car. This was done 8 different tracks of music.
0: Yeah, it's really sophisticated for the time. If you're Julian Lennon, this song means something different to you than it means to everybody else.
1: Do you know what Paul McCartney did? John Lennon was terrible to his son. He was a terrible father. He gave him nothing out of his will. He was terrible to his ex-wife, gave him nothing. She, Cynthia, decided she'd sell some letters that John had sent her to try to raise some money, so she had some. And so she sold them, raised them for money, and then they were returned to her with a note that said, "Oh, love, don't sell your memories, Paul McCartney." So Paul McCartney bought those and then gave them back to her.
0: You say Paul McCartney's he's a good guy. He's a real one. He's a good person.
1: He is.
0: So, yeah, so it was on this day in 1968 that this song was released. And the rest, as you know, is music history. It's the Bob and Sherry Show.
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3: River City's weather.
4: Sunshine mixed with clouds at times today, with daytime highs approaching 77. Northwesterly winds 10 to 15 miles per hour. Lows level off around 51 tonight, mainly clear skies. Daytime highs approaching 75 tomorrow, bright sunshine. That's your forecast. I'm weatherology meteorologist Paul Trombley. Get the latest weather updates online at minnesotadailyweather.com. Currently, it's 64 degrees.
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0: 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Green flag drops Sunday at 5. It's the season track championships. We'll see you this weekend at Bemidji Speedway. Forecast headed into the weekend. That's up next. 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
4: River City's weather.
5: Sunshine mixed with clouds at times today, with daytime highs approaching 77. Northwesterly winds 10 to 15 miles per hour. Lows level off around 51 tonight, mainly clear skies. Daytime highs approaching 75 tomorrow, bright sunshine. That's your forecast. I'm weatherology meteorologist Paul Frombly. Get the latest weather updates online at MinnesotaDailyWeather.com. Currently, it's 64 degrees.
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7: Sunshine mixed with clouds at times today, with daytime highs approaching 77. Northwesterly winds 10 to 15 miles per hour. Lows level off around 51 tonight, mainly clear skies. Daytime highs approaching 75 tomorrow, bright sunshine. That's your forecast. I'm weatherology meteorologist Paul Trombley. Get the latest weather updates online at MinnesotaDailyWeather.com. Currently, it's 64 degrees.
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0: 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It's not every year that you get to kick off your 100th season of football. 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
1: River City's weather.
2: Sunshine mixed with clouds at times today, with daytime highs approaching 77. Northwesterly winds 10 to 15 miles per hour. Lows level off around 51 tonight, mainly clear skies. Daytime highs approaching 75 tomorrow, bright sunshine. That's your forecast. I'm weatherology meteorologist Paul Trombley. Get the latest weather updates online at minnesotadailyweather.com. Currently, it's 67 degrees.
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10: River City's weather.
11: Sunshine mixed with clouds at times
12: today,
11: with daytime highs approaching 77. Northwesterly winds 10 to 15 miles per hour. Lows level off around 51 tonight, mainly clear skies. Daytime highs approaching 75 tomorrow, bright sunshine. That's your forecast. I'm weatherology meteorologist Paul Trombley. Get the latest weather updates online at MinnesotaDailyWeather.com. Currently, it's 67 degrees.
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11: River City's weather.
12: Sunshine mixed with clouds at times today, with daytime highs approaching 77. Northwesterly winds 10 to 15 miles per hour. Lows level off around 51 tonight, mainly clear skies. Daytime highs approaching 75 tomorrow, bright sunshine. That's your forecast. I'm weatherology meteorologist Paul Trombley. Get the latest weather updates online at MinnesotaDailyWeather.com. Currently, it's 67 degrees.
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2: Fox News, I'm Gianna Gelosi. Meta makes a deal over claims from dozens of states that it endangered children with addictive social media platforms.
3: Under the terms of the settlement over the next 10 years, Meta will pay up to $17 billion to the coalition of states that sued the social media giant. It will also have to make big changes to how Facebook and Instagram operate for minors and make stronger efforts to flag harmful content and remove users under 13.
2: As Fox's Claudia Cowan, closing arguments could come tomorrow in Lindsay Clancy's murder trial, the Massachusetts woman accused of killing her three kids.
4: The jury will ultimately decide if Clancy is guilty of first-degree murder or if she's not guilty by reason of insanity. She will either go to a state prison or a mental hospital.
2: That is Fox's Nate Foy. 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
2: 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During the Nevis School Board's meeting, second grade teacher Carly Cobb requested to extend her maternity leave from October 5th to January 4th, which would be unpaid. Board Chair Dave McGee expressed concern since Cobb is also the varsity volleyball coach, questioning the fairness of her absence from the classroom while managing coaching duties. Superintendent Renee Secora explained that Cobb's childcare issues prompted the request. The board approved the leave 5-1 pending a substitute hire, with McGee voting against it. Additionally, the board discussed a new policy on the use of artificial intelligence in schools. Secora highlighted the need for responsible AI usage and the establishment of a committee to oversee it. The proposed policy aims to introduce AI concepts to elementary students through teacher-led activities, while middle school students will engage directly in media literacy classes. For high school, AI applications will vary by subject. Concerns were raised about AI misuse among students, emphasizing the need for clear guidelines set by teachers. These stories and more at MinnesotaDailyNews.com.
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8: Sunshine mixed with clouds at times this afternoon, with daytime highs approaching 77. Northwesterly winds 10 to 15 miles per hour. Mainly clear skies tonight, lows level off around 51. Ample sunshine expected tomorrow. Daytime highs approaching 75. And that's your forecast. I'm weatherology meteorologist Paul Frombly. Get the latest weather updates online at MinnesotaDailyWeather.com. Currently, it's 69 degrees.
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1: Tommy Lahren reacts to far-left influencer Hassan Piker mocking Charlie Kirk's murder.
3: There's a lot of Democrats that I don't agree with, a lot of Democrat influencers like Hassan Piker, but I would never do anything as disgusting as celebrate or mock their assassination. So when the Democrats tell you that they have to bring people like this into the fold because they have a big tent, behold your big tent. This is what your big tent is. This isn't something that he did when he was 15 years old. This is him now. This is just on track with many of the disgusting things that he's done and said in his career, whether it's for attention and clicks and views or whether he is just that purely vile and disgusting, doesn't matter. This is what the Democrat big tent looks like. So either the Democrats need to figure out what's in their tent and do some cleaning, or they need to look at the American people and say, this is what we're okay with, because you can't do both.
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9: River City's weather.
10: Sunshine mixed with clouds at times this afternoon, with daytime highs approaching 77. Northwesterly winds 10 to 15 miles per hour. Mainly clear skies tonight. Lows level off around 51. Ample sunshine expected tomorrow. Daytime highs approaching 75. And that's your forecast. I'm weatherology meteorologist Paul Frombly. Get the latest weather updates online at MinnesotaDailyWeather.com. Currently, it's 69 degrees.
11: 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Lift! Lift! Lift! Right, lift!
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0: 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It's not every year that you get to kick off your 100th season of football. That's what BSU will be doing tomorrow night. 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

0: sunshine mixed with clouds at times this afternoon, with daytime highs approaching 77. Northwesterly winds 10 to 15 miles per hour. Mainly clear skies tonight, lows level off around 51. Ample sunshine expected tomorrow, daytime highs approaching 75. And that's your forecast. I'm weatherology meteorologist Paul Frombly. Get the latest weather updates online at minnesotadailyweather.com. Currently, it's 69 degrees.
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0: WMIS of the River, Joyous Wolf and Fearless. Gonna do it for me, Kevin Zinax. Take you through the rest of this Wednesday. Chat with you tomorrow. Beaver football game day tomorrow. Loving that. Dead. Kill Beautiful Things. Kicks off a River Block of Rock for you next.
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10: River City's weather.
11: Sunshine mixed with clouds at times this afternoon, with daytime highs approaching 77. Northwesterly winds 10 to 15 miles per hour. Mainly clear skies tonight, lows level off around 51. Ample sunshine expected tomorrow, daytime highs approaching 75. And that's your forecast. I'm weatherology meteorologist Paul Frombly. Get the latest weather updates online at MinnesotaDailyWeather.com. Currently, it's 69 degrees.
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10: River City's weather.
11: Sunshine mixed with clouds at times this afternoon, with daytime highs approaching 77. Northwesterly winds 10 to 15 miles per hour. Clear skies tonight, lows level off around 52. Daytime highs approaching 76. Tomorrow, ample sunshine expected. And that's your forecast. I'm weatherology meteorologist Paul Frombly. Get the latest weather updates online at MinnesotaDailyWeather.com. Currently 69.
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2: Good afternoon from the Weatherology Weather Center. This is meteorologist Ray Miller. 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Again, there is no severe weather occurring at this time. 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
10: River City's weather.
11: Sunshine mixed with clouds at times this afternoon, with daytime highs approaching 77. Northwesterly winds, 10 to 15 miles per hour. Clear skies tonight, lows level off around 52. Daytime highs approaching 76 tomorrow. Ample sunshine expected. And that's your forecast. I'm weatherology meteorologist Paul Frombly. Get the latest weather updates online at MinnesotaDailyWeather.com. Currently 69.
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3: River City's weather.
4: Sunshine mixed with clouds at times this afternoon, with daytime highs approaching 77. Northwesterly winds 10 to 15 miles per hour. Clear skies tonight, lows level off around 52. Daytime highs approaching 76. Tomorrow, ample sunshine expected. And that's your forecast. I'm weatherology meteorologist Paul Frombley. Get the latest weather updates online at MinnesotaDailyWeather.com. Currently 69.
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7: River City's weather.
8: Sunshine mixed with clouds at times this afternoon, with daytime highs approaching 77. Northwesterly winds 10 to 15 miles per hour. Clear skies tonight. Lows level off around 52. Daytime highs approaching 76. Tomorrow, ample sunshine expected. And that's your forecast. I'm weatherology meteorologist Paul Frombly. Get the latest weather updates online at MinnesotaDailyWeather.com. Currently 69.
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2: I'm John Zossier. Social media giant Meta will pay about $17 billion in a grid to add child safety measures to its social media platforms in order to settle a lawsuit brought by a number of states accusing the company of trying to get children addicted to its platforms and then illegally collecting their personal data. Arizona Attorney General Chris Mays.
3: Of the bad old days when children had unfettered access to products designed to addict them and expose them to serious mental harm.
2: Film and TV actor Tim Curry has died at the age of 80. He was known for playing many characters through his career, like the Pennywise the Dancing Clown from the 1990 miniseries adaptation of Stephen King novels It.
4: I am eternal child. I am the eater of worlds.
2: Tim Curry was 80 years old. 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
9: 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The giveaway event's schedule includes District 1 today at the Winnie Dam Recreation Park, District 2 today at the Bina Dave Morgan Community Center, and at the Battle Point Community Center, Duluth, tomorrow at the Duluth LLBO office. 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The Red Lake Nation Embassy in Minneapolis is hosting a two-day tribal ID issuance event this week. Sessions will be held tomorrow. And on Friday, August 28th, the event takes place at the Red Lake Nation Embassy in Minneapolis. Tribal members 55 years and older can receive theirs for free. 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The grand opening is set for this Friday. There are Native Care dispensaries in Red Lake, West St. Paul, Thief River Falls, and now Maplewood. 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
1: River City's weather.
2: 52 tonight under clear skies. Northwest winds 5 to 10 miles per hour. Tomorrow, high of 76. Tomorrow night, 50. Temperatures a bit above average Friday and Saturday with highs from the upper 70s to the low 80s. Slight chance of thunderstorms Saturday. And that's your forecast. I'm weatherology meteorologist Paul Frombly. Get the latest weather updates online at MinnesotaDailyWeather.com. Currently, it's 69 degrees.
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8: 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Beavers with a quick answer. Sam Connie, the H-back.
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9: River City's weather.
10: 52 tonight under clear skies. Northwest winds 5 to 10 miles per hour. Tomorrow, high of 76. Tomorrow night, 50. Temperatures a bit above average. Friday and Saturday with highs from the upper 70s to the low 80s. Slight chance of thunderstorms Saturday. And that's your forecast. I'm weatherology meteorologist Paul Frombly. Get the latest weather updates online at minnesotadailyweather.com. Currently, it's 69 degrees.
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3: News, I'm Tom Graham. A Texas judge ruling an ICE agent will not be extradited to Minnesota.
4: U.S. District Judge Fernando Rodriguez Jr. denying Minnesota Attorney General Democrat Keith Ellison's bid to compel Texas to extradite ICE agent Christian Castro after the Hennepin County DA, Democrat Mary Moriarty, in May charged Castro with multiple counts, accusing him of firing his weapon and hitting an illegal immigrant in the leg during ICE operations earlier this year and making a false report claiming self-defense.
3: Fox's Jeff Manasso. A wildfire raging in North Texas, burning at least 80,000 acres so far. Fox Weather's Brandy Campbell. It's in Palo Pinto County, west of Fort Worth.
5: Crews have poured in from across the state to help with the Ross fire. Fire engines and bulldozers on the ground as aircrafts drop water and fire retardant to suppress the fire.
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9: 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Discussions on the Blueprint 2035 Affordable Housing Initiative continued during the Bemidji City Council meeting this week. The housing program was initially presented by leaders from Greater Bemidji and local government agencies last week. The plan aims to develop housing, support workforce growth, and expand the tax base. City staff proposed allocating around $180,000 over 3 years, funded by the Urban Development Action Grant. This funding seeks to prepare for unexpected costs without frequent requests for additional money. City managers recommended nominating 2 council members to join the initiative's governance board, ensuring representation from contributing entities. Concerns about effective representation and incentivizing property improvements were raised by several council members. Overall, there was a consensus to support the initiative, but members wanted more clarity on specific issues. No formal action was taken during this meeting, and the topic is expected to be revisited in future meetings. These stories and more at MinnesotaDailyNews.com.
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14: River City's weather.
15: 52 tonight under clear skies, northwest winds 5 to 10 miles per hour. Tomorrow, high of 76. Tomorrow night, 50. Temperatures a bit above average Friday and Saturday with highs from the upper 70s to the low 80s. Slight chance of thunderstorms Saturday. And that's your forecast. I'm weatherology meteorologist Paul Frombly. Get the latest weather updates online at MinnesotaDailyWeather.com.

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4: 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Why not? 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You got it. 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Free dentures. So why is abolishing the system and living cradle to the grave off the government's teat appealing? Well, one, Democrats didn't deliver anything for people when they had power. And two, an entire generation came of age during the Great Recession, during a housing crisis and record inflation. And they were told taking out 200 G's of college loans would guarantee them a job and the American dream. Now they can't afford an apartment because their degree is worthless. And Biden shoved 1 million illegals into their city, so the rent's too damn high. So what they do, they quit.
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10: River City's weather.
11: 52 tonight under clear skies, northwest winds, 5 to 10 miles per hour. Tomorrow, high of 76. Tomorrow night, 50. Temperatures a bit above average. Friday and Saturday, with highs from the upper 70s to the low 80s. Slight chance of thunderstorms Saturday. And that's your forecast. I'm weatherology meteorologist Paul Frombly. Get the latest weather updates online at minnesotadailyweather.com. Currently, it's 69 degrees.
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2: 52 tonight under clear skies, northwest winds, 5 to 10 miles per hour. Tomorrow, high of 76. Tomorrow night, 50. Temperatures a bit above average Friday and Saturday, with highs from the upper 70s to the low 80s. Slight chance of thunderstorms Saturday. And that's your forecast. I'm weatherology meteorologist Paul Frombly. Get the latest weather updates online at MinnesotaDailyWeather.com. Currently, it's 69 degrees.
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1: River City's weather.
2: 52 tonight, under clear skies, northwest winds, 5 to 10 miles per hour. Tomorrow, high of 76. Tomorrow night, 50. Temperatures a bit above average. Friday and Saturday, with highs from the upper 70s to the low 80s. Slight chance of thunderstorms Saturday. And that's your forecast. I'm weatherology meteorologist Paul Frombly. Get the latest weather updates online at MinnesotaDailyWeather.com. Currently, it's 69 degrees.
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